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2: Is our Lord good? Morning, good morning, good morning. Those are listening to this beautiful, beautiful Monday morning. If you're listening, those things that I believe God has a word for you. And I really do believe in God. I believe in His word. And I believe in what He does. I believe in Him. I really do. And we're listening, and you know, life, we change, we face challenges in life, but I really believe that Jesus came not only to forgive us our sins, not only so we won't go to hell but all, and go to heaven, but also to help us overcome this journey and these situations that come in life. But before we go on, let's pray. Heavenly Father, we thank you. We thank you for this beautiful day. We thank you for waking us up. Woo-hoo! Thank you for that gift of life. Thank you for the freedom we have, Lord, to preach Jesus. To be able to preach the good news, Lord God. And thank you that we can do it through our vida. Whoever listening, a hug from Jesus, and I pray that the hug brings them whatever they're going through in Jesus' name. Amen. Gloria a Dios. Gloria. Yesterday, Sunday evening, there was, actually all day Sunday, there was a celebration of 250 years of America in existence, the United States. And President Trump made a proclamation that this country was going to be given back to God. And there was prayer all over every city, and even in Washington, D.C., where there was prayer. They were reading the Bible. My people humble themselves and pray and seek my face and turn from the wicked ways and repent. They'll be healed from heaven. He'll forgive our sins and heal the land. And that's the scripture that was used throughout even in nationwide, that the scriptures use that we, the church, if we repent and we ask forgiveness, that our land will be healed. And I don't know about you, but this land needs healing. There's a lot of division, a lot of strife, a lot of hatred. And Jesus is the answer. Kelly Rowe, when he won, I think he's Emmy, he said if for years he was in prison, all he had was a radio and a Bible. And he said these powerful word, Jesus is for everybody, and we all need him. You know, storms exist. Life will bring sometimes storms into you. Mountains may still stand still and seem immovable, problems that cannot be moved. But I'll say this, so does God and his promises. God exists and his promises, even if you don't see them, he still exists. It's like the wind. I don't see the wind, but it exists. I don't see my brain, they exist. I don't see my organs, but they exist. Everything that, just because it doesn't, you don't see it, doesn't mean it doesn't exist. Amen? And you know what God said still stands. No matter what you and I face, no matter the obstacle, no matter the opposition, no matter what we're going through, your situation may look strong, your obstacles may feel overwhelming, but I'll say this with all sincerity, but they're not greater than God's word. In Matthew 24:35, Jesus said these powerful words that many of us at church have heard for years. Heaven and earth will pass away, but my words shall not pass away. That means that God's word remains forever. From the day God spoke it, it still has the same power and the same ability to do the same thing. When he said there be light, there's still light today. Jesus said, I am the light of the world. Or follow me, so not walk in darkness, but have the light of life. And that's a big, I mean, that is a big thing to know, that I'm never going to walk in darkness. Darkness has no power over me. Evil has no power over me. Jesus came to destroy all the works of the devil, period. That's it, period, period, period, period, period. God's word has more power than your whatever you're going through and your obstacle, more power than your situation, your problem, more power than sickness, more power than cancer, more power than division and strife and hatred and lack and poverty and curses and the devil himself. He has more power. So we need to stand on the word until we see it. It will last. It will last your battle. It will help you out. And I'll say this, God is faithful. Many times people may not be faithful, but he is his faithful. You know, in studying the life of Christ, Jesus does not deny that situations are impossible to men. He says very plainly, these things that humans can fix. There are chains that we can't break. There are wounds and hurt that seem like we're alone and there's no way out. But then Christ, said these powerful words, and I really do believe that things that are impossible with men are possible with God. The things that you and I can't do, I believe he can do, and we see it through Scripture. I mean, that changes everything. That's a hope, a biblical hope, not based on how the problem looks. It's based on who God is. A lot of people confuse hope with wishful thinking. When they say, well, maybe, he's a la mejor, we say, man, my hope is in Scripture, in Hebrew, in it means expectation, anticipation. When they were hoping, they were expecting it to happen. And, when Jesus spoke, the things that were impossible no longer became possible. He took the authority over it. The problem may be real. The pain may be real. The waiting may still be real. But, man, so is God and his word, and he's stronger than that. That's where we need to understand that, man, he's there with us no matter if I don't see him. And he has the ability to change anything in my life. A few years ago, maybe right before, it was before COVID, one of my uncles, he found himself with stage 4 throat cancer. And the doctor didn't give him too much hope. And a year later, he got healed from cancer. But something that the family started noticing is that the chemo kind of messed up his esophagus, his throat, so he started eating less. And then it got to a point where he couldn't eat, he couldn't swallow much, so he had very little, so he started losing lots of weight. And the doctor noticed that, he said, you know what, I can go in there and do something, try to open it up, some like scrape it and try to open it up so he can start eating. And for a while he's been telling him, no, I don't want no more surgery. And then finally he said, you know what, I can't eat, so out of desperation, so doctor, let's do it. The doctor went in there, and a few days later, he ate some mashed potatoes and a pie. He hadn't eaten that in years. Years he hadn't eaten. And you know, that's what God does. Even, I'll say this, the Bible clearly tells us that God is a God that heals. God is a God that heals. But I can say this, God will use medicine, God will use doctors, but he's the one that heals. Amen. And I've had people tell me, I'm going to stop taking my medicine. I said, I don't advise for it. I'm not a doctor. I can't give you that advice. You can still be taking your medication. You can still be going to a doctor and believing that you're healed. And I'll say this. Once he heals you, the doctor's going to come from it. You don't need this medicine. You don't need this. You don't need that. I have my brother. My brother's been diabetic for years, and he was taking insulin shots. And he was taking, I think he said it was like twice a day, every day. And he started exercising, started eating better, drinking juice, certain juices. And the doctor a few years ago said, what are you doing? Is what I mean? Because the doctor told him, I think you might need dialysis. Your kidneys are failing. So he told me, brother, pray for me. I don't want to go through that. So we started praying. A year later, the doctor said, what are you doing? He said, why? Your kidneys, they were like at 18% now. They were like at 80%. Like life came back to his kidneys, even though the doctor said, they say that it's irreversible. Man, with God, there's nothing that's not irreversible. With God, all things are possible. Jesus said that. With man, it's not possible. With God, it's possible. So I want to encourage you, whatever you're going through today, there's always an answer from heaven. And the answer from heaven is Jesus. Very, put it simple, the answer to every human problem is Jesus. the answer to your marital problem, the answer to your health, the answer to your mental health, the answer to your family issues, your answer to rebellion and prodigal kids running away, the answer to finances, the answer to anything in this life, demonic forces and curses, all these evil, the answer to stopping all that is the person of Jesus Christ. And I'll say this, I mean, we need him in our lives. Life itself was never meant to live without him. God so loved the world, he gave us his only begotten son. That's the answer that God gave humanity. So whatever you're going through, I'm telling you today, you living just being alive, you need Jesus. He can help you through problems in life. He not only forgives your sin, he not only gives you a new start, but he's the door and the only way to heaven. And today I want to give it up to his mind, and he knocks. He only comes by invitation. You don't invite him, he doesn't come. But I'll say, he doesn't force himself on anybody. But once you invite him, he'll come. The Bible says he'll come and live with you, and then guide you in this journey called life. And you'll never be alone. I know what it is to be alone with people around me. I know what it is to not to be alone with no one around me. Difference, Jesus. When I invited Christ into my life back in 1988, after that point, I was never alone. Even though I was always alone, I never felt alone. I felt like he was really with me. And he helped me walk through this journey of life and helped me overcome a lot of obstacles in my personal life. I was sad always. I was depressed. I was lonely. He took all that away. He even took curses. He took that. And then everything they were told me that I couldn't do, he helped me do it and even more. Oh! And I'm a pastor. Never thought I'd be doing that growing up. But I want to encourage you. Let's invite him together. If you never done it, today is a good day to do it. If you straight away stop going to church, come back home. Men fail you, man. I'll tell you this. But God doesn't. I want to, from the bottom, repeat with me. Lord Jesus, this morning I invite you into my life. I need you. I choose Jesus. I need a Savior. I need help. And today I call upon you. I ask you to forgive me right now of all my sins, of all the wrongdoing. And I choose Jesus. I choose to confess today that Jesus Christ is the Son of God. I believe with all my heart that Jesus came, died, and resurrected from the dead. Today, I give you my life. I make you my Lord and Savior, and I ask you to help me walk with you. I thank you. Jesus' name, the Bible says you become a new creation. You start now. Today, it's a new person. Now, do a few things. Read your Bible and go to church. And then every morning you get up, it's a new start with him. Everything is covered in the blood of Jesus. The second thing I encourage you is go to church. And if you don't have a place, you want to invite you. We have service every Wednesday. At 6 p.m. every Sunday at 10, located downtown Westlake, for now all the way through in Kansas San Patricio Plaza. The church is actually in the corner of Kansas and 4th Street, one block east of Texas, the main road, one block from the Villa de Cortes, which you all know. There's a big carport on 4th in Kansas, and then there's some green doors. Go through the doors to the right. We're there every Wednesday at 6 and Sunday at 10. This Wednesday, one of our associate pastors, Petra Ferreira, is going to be sharing a word. So I encourage you to come and hear more about this man called Jesus. I also want to invite you, men of God. We have men of God every Monday at 7 p.m. The Father's House in Harlingen on Morgan Boulevard across from HEB. And then also in Brownsville, men of God, Christ Church of the Valley, Hugh Emerson. I'll be in Brownsville with Vernon Mohammed. He'll be ministering, but I'm going to be there visiting with him. So I want to encourage men, if you live in Harlingen, Brownsville, venga, say un saludo, Beto, Via Franca. I am Brownsville, all the Via Franca. God bless you guys. Because hope to see you guys tonight. Look, invitamos, come and hear more about this man called Jesus. It's all about it. New men's group is worship, testimony, and word, and it's fellowship. So come hear more about Jesus. Also want to encourage you to make communion value in the past. Call them today, start giving to the community. If you never done it, I encourage you to do it. Allows us to go to places we can't. People driving their cars, truck drivers, neighborhoods that we can't reach, business that we can't go to, prison, we're doing it through radio. And in the Bible, interesting, when people gave, God bless what they gave. How? I don't know. I just know he does. Also want to thank you, those that have communicated with in the past, we're praying and believing with you. If you want to send your prayer request, you can send it to regular mail, Pastor Juan Salinas, P.O. Box 1161, West Laco, Texas 78599. 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And we're praying and believing. If you listen to my message, I need prayer like today. When I go off there in a minute or so, you can call me or send me a text message. I'll give you a number later. But I want to let you know this. You know, we still believe in Jesus, the Bible. He's not dead. He's alive. He resurrected. He's not dead. He's still alive. And if he's still alive, he can do, still do today what he said he did then. He can still do the same things. He still saves, forgives, delivers, restores, blesses, prospers, heals, restores, and does good. He still does. The Bible says he went doing good, but God was with him. And if God is with me and Jesus, wherever I go, good showed up. Good showed up. So wherever you go, something good showed up. Again, if you're listening, call me or send me a text message, error code 956-453-8555. Error code 956-453-8555. You want to pray and believe that Jesus is your answer. Whatever you're looking for, you'll find it in Jesus. Amen. Thank you for listening. We're every single Monday morning sharing the good news that Jesus is the answer to everything in this called world. He has the answer. That's what he came for, to help us live in this journey called life and live a good life. A successful life, a life of victory, not a defeat. I want to thank you for listening. God bless you. 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